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No? September 28 2026 hasta October 5 2026. Magkasugod man mga ka-K5 ang election period October 3. Then the same time, campaign period October 22. So muna ang sugod sa pagpangampanya hangtod na October 31. Dayo November 2. Election day. Kuya Onig may mama.

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0: 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Championing the lives of the Filipino. Lord, as we now end our day's work, we pray and thank you for this very wonderful day. Thank you for having given us the patience and industry to work well, and for having directed our thoughts, words, and actions. Forgive us, Lord, for our

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Para sa mahimbing na tulog, mag DTX 500 ka.

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2: Everyone has the right to freedom of opinion. 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